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1: 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Hence why it's called Gramnesia. 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
1: Comparing your brain to a dirty sponge, does it feel wrong? Absolutely, okay? But they say it's almost like a little refresh, a power wash for your brain, if you will. 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
1: When I first heard it, I was like, what an insult. People comparing our brains to a dirty sponge. But essentially what they're saying is that doing exercise is a great way to squeeze the sponge that is your brain, flushes out all the gunk that builds up during the day. 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And researchers found that even something as simple as a walk is like a little daytime power wash for your brain. 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
1: 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Shout out to M&M's. 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

0: 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A new study found that watching any animal content on your phone or your computer can help bring positive benefits. But if you're looking for whatever's the most stress relieving, what emits the best positive emotions that'll boost your mood and energy levels, cats. Cat videos are the way to do it. Only a few seconds of watching cats being cats brings on a flood of positive feelings.
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101.7. Hey, what's going on? I'm Michelle Fay. I am checking out on this Tuesday night. But if there's something specific you want to hear, don't forget to connect with me on social media at Fay on Air. Let me know where you're listening from and your favorites.

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0: Sunny 101.7, Canton's greatest hits. Wednesday, third shift, Craig Stevens, Elton's, Tiny Dancer, Steppenwolf, and the Commodores coming up. Wow. I love the love you guys give me on my Facebook and Instagram when you're scrolling. I love when you guys follow and connect. I've got Brian checking in. I got Dan, Robert. I got Frank and Chris, Nicole, and Todd working at the post office. Thank you, guys. Please make sure I get my mail. You guys can keep the bills. Lindsay, Julie, and Maggie. C. Stevens Radio, Facebook, and Instagram.
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0: 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Lori won some cash yesterday. Way to go, Lori.
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Compton's greatest hits, Sunny 101.7. Just after 1 o'clock, it's the Wednesday third shift. Hart and the Bee Gees coming up. This will make you smile. This will put a big grin on your face. If you're trying to start a workout routine, these are the top habits to make exercising easier. I have it for you next.

phone or the alarm clock away from the bed so it encourages you to get out of the bed. If you're going to start a workout routine in the morning or whatever time of the day you get out, sleep in your workout clothing. Huh. I would just make sure it's washed. And here's my favorite top thing, routine to get yourself into. If you don't have one already, get a dog.

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0: 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Third shift is on. 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Lori won some cash yesterday. Way to go, Lori.
1: Oh, my God. 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

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Very exciting if you've been following the World Cup. U.S. takes on Turkey tomorrow. Going to be a West Coast game. 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

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Just after 2 o'clock, I'm Craig Stevens. So if your kids or maybe your grandkids are going to be going to college this fall and they're trying to talk you out of it, well, these are the top states where an education pays off the most. Top 5 next after Denise Williams, and let's hear it for the boy. This comes from the Footloose.

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0: Sunny 101.7, Canton's greatest hits. Third shift is on. Today's another big day. Happy birthday, America. 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When you hear those keywords, just enter them on our website. 8 a.m., the first keyword. Lori won some cash yesterday. Way to go, Lori.
1: Oh, my God. 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

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Following the World Cup, waiting for the U.S., Team USA plays Turkey tomorrow. 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

Sunny 101.7, Canton's greatest hits. Beach Boys. Third shift just after 4 o'clock. I have Cheap Trick and Cat Stevens coming up. Well, there's a new trend that's going on. If you're on a dating app, now they're saying definitely don't use AI, but now keep it boring and simple. I'll explain. Give me 8 minutes after we hop on the freeway of love with our queen. Here's Aretha.

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1: It's Cat Stevens and Wild World, the Wednesday third shift. Craig Stevens, the people poll tonight. We're chatting about things they should ban at concerts and shows. We'll get your calls, messages in a few. In the meantime, they're saying if you're on a dating app, you may want to rethink your profile. If you had AI write it, delete it and redo it. Keep it boring. How about that? So I went to the grocery store and I remembered everything on my list. That's it. It stands out and you'll get some more swipes. I like this one. I fold fitted sheets and I know where my birth certificate is. How about this one? Again, these are real profiles that get the most swipes, keeping it simple. I have a 780 credit score. My check engine light isn't on. And here you go. Show yourself. Take a picture of yourself returning the shopping cart. Yeah, it's true. Dating has changed. 10 years ago, people wanted mystery and excitement. Today, here's another one that works. 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I have dental insurance and a reliable income.
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0: Sunny 101.7, Canton's greatest hits. Third shift is on. Today's another big day. Happy birthday, America. Our America 250 giveaway. Four more chances today to win $2,500. When you hear those keywords, just enter them on our website. 8 a.m., the first keyword. Lori won some cash yesterday. Way to go, Lori.
1: Oh, my God. I can't believe it. I've never won anything in my life.

Sunny 101.7. There we go. Putting a cap on a wrap on the third shift. Coming up on 5 o'clock. Good morning. Welcome to Wednesday. Morning show next at 5. I'm going to head on out of here with the Eagles, one of my favorite bands, already gone. See you tomorrow.

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It's easy. Hey, it's Craig Stevens. 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
1: Keep the wow Wednesday. Keep the wow is a motto. I just want you to keep your wows so that your positive self-talk is what's talking to you and not, oh, I was, today's not going to be good, or I'm not good at this. It needs to be, I did this. Yeah. It's about creating your own little brag file for when you need.
2: Brag file.
1: For when you need.
0: So if it's a tough day, you go back to the thing you did well.
1: Sometimes you have a big wow and you just tell yourself to keep that forever. Remember that when you need to call on it. Lori sent us this to Facebook and Instagram Messenger. Wanted to share my wow for today. I spent 3 hours and a long conversation with AI. But was able to rescue my daughter's laptop and save myself a whole bunch of money by doing so.
0: That's awesome.
1: It's a huge win because I despise solving tech issues, but was able to do that when her college IT department couldn't. Yay me. Ooh. And my wallet.
2: Wow.
1: I know, Lori, keep that wow forever. You did that.
0: That's awesome. Oh. And that's a perfect example of a good use of AI. Because, I mean, it can do that. It's so advanced. It can solve problems for you for things that you, if it's not your area of expertise, you can still ask the right questions. That's the secret to making AI work.
1: It's funny because you say that, and I saw this thing this week that most of us, 85% of us, so you're in the lower percentage, Murphy, that we don't really believe that the AI answers are to be trusted right off the baseball bat there. Like they're
0: You should be. You should be skeptical of them. I mean, of anything. But
1: part of that is
0: because if you're not doing a subscription, you're not getting as much access.
1: Yeah.
0: So a subscription is part of it. And then there are three different models that you can choose from typically on all of them.
1: Yeah.
0: And you have to, it has to think deep and you have to give it very specific parameters to work within.
1: Yeah.
2: So if you're doing the non-paid version, it's the dumber AI.
0: I mean, it's
1: basically
0: what you're getting for free is not going to be the best.
2: You get what you pay for.
0: Yes, exactly.
1: Yeah.
0: That's true.
1: Especially even with AI.
0: Yeah.
1: Yeah. Well, proud for you, Lori. Look, the few times in my life when I have solved a technical problem without Mr. Tech Wiz's help over here, and I do mean you, Murphy,
0: I'm pretty proud
1: of myself. It's a
0: wow. Yeah.
1: So keep it coming.
0: Yeah.
1: Jump in anytime. Facebook, Instagram, YouTube, or TikTok.

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1: We've had such a beautiful and overwhelming response on our social media pages about Champ, our 13-year-old rescue dog, my boyfriend dog, and the dreamiest dog we've ever had. And that's saying a lot, Murph, about, you know, what we posted and have shared here, that he is in decline. And along with our vet, we have decided to make him super comfortable, whether he lives 3 more months or 3 more years. And we had shared that because he did have a medical

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1: On the subject of anxiety, we all feel it at times. And of course, we did this whole After the Show podcast the other day about some anxiety that's been really hitting me lately and taking over, and I can't believe, and we shared it.
0: Mostly because of your mom's surgery and, you know, managing through that.
1: But she's home now, and she's better now. That's why I couldn't understand, like, why now? I do want to say that I'm better this week. It's midweek now, but earlier this week, I couldn't believe it was still happening. Physically happening. Hmm. Angel sent this comment I have to share. Jody, I struggle with anxiety, and from what I know to be true is that while you were in the hospital with your mom, you had her physically in front of you and all of your attention was on her. Now that she is home and you aren't there to see her and watch her, your mind is now releasing the anxiety that you probably had, but at the time were too focused on her to let it have control. You said on the show that now that she is home, this anxiety is hitting you, and that's the worst part because it comes sometimes when things are going good and you can't understand why. That's been my own experience. It's after I have taken care of or dealt with a stressful situation and you think you're over it, but your brain is still focusing on it without you even realizing it, sending you positive energy.
0: That's beautiful.
1: Thank you, Angel.
2: I love it. It's a really good thought, too.
1: It feels like that. Like maybe my body didn't release all of that right away and it's still there.
0: It's almost like things like that get shoved to the back when you're actually dealing with the situation, and then the aftershock is what kind of where it all comes to fruition.
1: You carry everything, right?
3: Is it getting, I mean, you said it's better today, so you can notice it. It's
1: I'm having
3: better
1: a good day today. Okay. Yeah, I'm aware. Honestly, talking about it kind of helped me release it. Huh. I wasn't going to just carry around that this was happening to me without sharing it. You know, I told Murphy about it.
0: Like, interesting.
1: I'm feeling anxious.
0: So we had a cathartic After the Show podcast.
1: Yeah. So if you are feeling it and you can't figure out why, have a safe place, a safe space, somebody to talk to about it, but then do the other things. Yeah. And earlier we had a recommendation. Jackie sent a recommendation about a book. It's called Free From Fears. Mm-hmm. I looked it up. It's two different authors. The New Help for Anxiety, Panic, and Agoraphobia.
0: Oh.
1: So that's what that book is called and what it was about. And it's an older book, but she said it helped her a lot, so I wanted to get that
4: out. Good Wednesday morning, everyone.
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1: If it's new and you can eat it, Sam's found it. He's the food dude.
2: Got some money savings for you here.
0: Okay,
2: over
0: Sam.
2: At Sonic, they've launched the America 250 menu.
3: Oh, yeah.
2: But it's $2.50. Things you can get for $2.50.
3: That's great.
0: I like that.
2: Celebration of 250. Yada, yada.
3: Got it.
0: I'm all ears.
2: Junior double cheeseburger, an all-American hot dog. Not a Coney, Murphy. An all-American hot dog.
3: That's okay.
2: Medium onion rings and a red, white, and blue slush float. Any one of those, $2.50.
3: Cute.
0: Fun.
2: And that's a deal.
3: Look, I mean, I'm surprised not everybody else is doing it.
2: Yeah. Right
3: still
2: now,
3: got time.
2: So we got the Prime Days going on right now. Prime has partnered up with Little Caesars.
3: Mm-hmm.
2: So if you're a Prime member and a Little Caesars reward member, you can get a large pizza for $5 right now.
3: Nice.
2: And I can say I've done this. I did it over the weekend.
0: And how did it work?
2: Works like a charm.
3: Okay.
2: $5, man.
3: Very cool. That.
2: Also, Little Caesars has a new pizza out now for Spider-Man, Brand New Day.
3: Yeah.
2: It's the Webberoni Pizza. They cut up the pepperonis and they make a little web out of it and put it on
3: cute.
2: The pizza.
3: That was cute for kids. I'm sorry. That's cute. Okay.
2: Arby's, you know, we brought back the Angus cheesesteak right now. By the way, it's permanent. It's not a limited time thing right now.
3: Okay.
2: Covered in the cheese. And if it's just not enough for you, they have the half pound version of it.
3: There you go, Mark.
0: Well, yeah, that's kind of like the regular roast beef. You can get it.
3: You can double it up.
0: As heavy as you want.
2: A half pound of seasoned shaved Angus steak if you want to try it out.
0: Mm.
2: I got some new Bluey spreads for your peanut butter sandwich.
3: Cute.
2: We have a strawberry fruit spread and also a grapefruit spread. Not grapefruit, but grapefruit spread.
3: Okay.
2: And Bluey is on the container.
3: That's cute. How can you not buy that if you've got a Bluey kid in the house? I mean.
2: All right. A little quiz time here. Finish the jingle. The best part of waking up is
0: Folgers in your cup.
2: Hey, congratulations. Tell them what they want. Okay.
3: Nothing.
2: Folgers has launched a new instant iced coffee.
3: Oh.
2: Because Folgers is instant anyway, right?
3: Yeah,
0: Folgers is a brew. You can brew. They do have an instant version, I think.
2: Okay. Well, this instant iced coffee, the new one, you don't have to have hot water. Just cold water.
0: Okay.
2: Mix it up. Cold water,
3: that's
2: cold
3: crazy.
2: Milk. It works.
3: Okay.
0: I've done that with instant coffee before, but it doesn't really dissolve very well.
2: Here you go.
3: Crunchy in your smoothie.
0: Yeah.
3: It's cool for it.
0: Yeah.
3: Thank you, food dude.
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2: Got us a new music festival coming at the end of summer. It's called Daisy Chain Fields. It's going to be in Irvine, California, put together by Olivia Rodrigo.
3: Nice.
2: And here's what's going to make it special. It's all women.
3: Yeah.
2: All women performers.
0: Okay.
2: And I believe
3: like
2: you've heard of
3: fair.
2: Some of these folks, like Chapel Roan's going to be there.
3: That's right.
2: Garbage. Dochi's going to be there. Sarah McLachlan will be there as well.
0: The Lilith Fair era.
2: Yeah.
3: That's what it sounds like, yeah.
2: And Stevie Nicks, she's going to be there as well.
3: Oh, wow.
0: The queen.
2: It says she's a special guest, but I don't know if that means she's just going to come out on stage or she's going to perform, but we'll have to see.
3: Right.
2: If you're interested in tickets, Daisy Chain Fields is the website, so look for it there and you can pre-order your tickets.
3: Nice.
2: Adele, you know, that she said that she was done with music for a while, taking a break after she finished her Vegas residency at the end of 2024. But
3: at the Coliseum.
2: Yeah, she is back in the studio now. Same studio, same producer she's working with that did Skyfall.
0: Oh, the James Bond theme.
2: Yeah.
3: So
2: now,
3: good.
2: Reportedly, she's flying back and forth from L.A., where she lives, to the U.K. to the studio for like 2 weeks at a time.
3: Okay.
2: Goes in the studio, does some stuff, comes out, goes home, comes back and does it again. Same place, in addition to doing Skyfall there, that's also where she did the album 25.
0: Okay.
3: Wow. So, look, I'm just glad. I mean, while she wants to and can sing, she needs to record.
2: Yeah.
3: I mean, she just does. Everyone's voice changes because life.
2: Yeah.
3: It's not just because you're a singer. Everyone's voice changes, and her voice is golden, and it will change in time.
2: And if you're wondering why Team USA is playing the John Denver song "Take Me Home, Country Roads" after every win,
4: Country Roads.
3: I mean, I am kind of wondering. So let's hear it.
2: Each of the teams in the World Cup were supposed to submit songs to the FIFA.
3: Yes.
2: Like, hey, if we win, these are the songs we want to choose from.
3: Sure.
2: And so then FIFA decides who gets to play what. Like, America, we did submit Take Me Home, Country Roads, but we also sent in Sweet Caroline.
4: Sweet Caroline.
3: Yeah.
2: But the English were already using Sweet Caroline, so we couldn't use it. We also sent in, oh, I hate to tell you this, Jody, but Bon Jovi.
3: We're playing John Denver instead of this?
2: Oh, come on. It's a good sing-along song.
3: So is this.
0: So why did FIFA choose that?
2: The person that chose it used to be with the American group, but she decided that John Denver was the way to go over Bon Jovi.
3: Okay.
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Good morning, Scott Davidson. Perfect looking day. Lots of sunshine. Near 80 today, and we say happy birthday to her. She celebrated this week. Not nice to give away her age, so I won't. Cyndi Lauper is on Sunny.

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Grant's greatest hits, Sunny 101.7, a perfect day to kick off the Jackson Township Community Celebration. It goes for a few days over at the Nash Family Jackson Amphitheater. If you don't live in Jackson Township, head over. Always fun there.

Cam's greatest hits, Sunny 101.7. And this song, actually about a Canadian athlete who was paralyzed from the waist down. His name was Rick Hansen, inspired the great David Foster to write this with John Parr. And the movie helped it become number one in 85. St. Elmo's Fire is on Sunny 101.7.

I can't wait to see Susanna Hoffs on stage. She's going to open the Billy Idol concert that is scheduled for September at Blossom Music Center. Still some tickets left if you want to go. Sunny 101.7.

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Hi, Paula. Hi, Renee. And hi, Jeff, who just checked in. They're working in Alliance today and said, we were busy. In a meeting, we missed the keyword you just gave out to win $2,500. I'll do it again. Hang on. 12 minutes.

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scrolling through Canton's greatest hits here, Sunny 101.7. There's some bricks being built over at the Fisher Foods on 44th Street. I drove by yesterday. They're turning it into a church. Really?

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Hi to my friends over at Great Clubs Washington Square. Popped in there for a haircut this week, and they said, always have us on. I heard it playing and wanted to hear Elton John. This one's on for you guys. Appreciate you listening at work.

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2: All right. It is that time, a Wednesday edition of Scotty D's Trifecta at Noon. Three songs that have something in common. We do it every day at this time while you start lunch on Sunny 101.7. Today, it's all about the artists. And see if you can figure it out. I'll give you a hint here. Song number one, they started as Jefferson Airplane, became Jefferson Starship, and are now just Starship. Song one.

That is Starship and Nothing Gonna Stop Us Now. Song one on Scotty D's Trifecta at noon. Three songs, one thing in common. It's all about the artist today. He started as John Cougar, became John Cougar Mellencamp, and now goes by his real name. It's just John Mellencamp doing the Authority song on Sunny 101.7.

If you're into cars, roll over to Gervasi tonight. It is the GV Cruise-In. They have this every week, and a perfect night for it tonight out on the piazza there. If you want to have a drink before you check out all the cool cars, good night to do it. And when you go, make sure you have us on for Canton's greatest hits all day long. 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

So Billboard put out a list of their greatest R&B groups of all time. Of course, Aretha is in the top 10. Earth, Wind & Fire topped that list. 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

Dan's greatest hit, Sunny 101.7, and Scott Davidson, perfect day out there today. Nice and warm up near 78, no rain. Not the case for tomorrow. If you're going over to Plain Amphitheater to see the ABBA band, you may get wet. Have the umbrella handy. Afternoon thunderstorms in the forecast. In fact, pretty good chance of them tomorrow, so hopefully it rolls out before the show starts.

Helping your teeth look good. Yeah, my friends over at Robeson and Robeson on Whipple, always with Sunny 101.7 on, was in there this week, and they listened. Thank you guys for listening to Sunny at Work with Huey Lewis.

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0: 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I mean, she's constantly whistling. What's that all about? 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

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Stones have a new song out on Friday from their Foreign Tongues album. It's called Jealous Lover. I'd love to play it here, but we don't do new Stones. Just classic Stones like this. Start Me Up.

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1: What do you think Van the Man would say if he found out his brown-eyed girl really wasn't? She was just wearing contacts. 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

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A few minutes after 4 in America's greatest city with Jeffrey T. and Hall & Oates as we thank whoever donated their kidney to Daryl a couple of weeks back. 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

0: Sunny, 101.7. Jeffrey T, a bit relieved because for a minute there, I thought all the blue and brown M&Ms were about to go bye-bye. We already made it through the red M&M ban back in the 70s and 80s. How many more colors can they dump? But no, blue and brown will stay in the regular bags, but not in the new dye-free bags available later this year on Amazon. Because natural versions of blue and brown are apparently tougher to make. The staff at Mars actually discussed doing a red, orange, and yellow mix, but decided that looked too much like a sunset. Pretty sure that's code for too much like Skittles.
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We've got an abundance of music news today. Cyndi Lauper is part of a brand new WWE action figure set, along with Rowdy Roddy Piper and Captain Lou Albano. I forgot how connected she was to wrestling back.

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All I had to do was mention John Mellencamp earlier, and suddenly about a dozen requests poured in. He's getting ready for Farm Aid with Willie Nelson, Neil Young, Dave Matthews, the usual suspects, in a new location this year, Virginia Beach, September 26th. That's a week after our 2026 iHeartRadio Music Festival. Thank God, because last year they were the same day.

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0: Sunny 101.7, Canton's greatest hits. Jeffrey T, always excited when I get to give away the company's money. See, if it were my own, this would be far less celebratory. It would also be far less money. Xavier, you've got
1: $2,500. Aw, sweet. I appreciate it, man. I'm going to be happy today.
0: Hopefully it's longer than just today. That's a lot of cash, my friend. America 250, tell me what comes to mind when you think of being an American.
1: Oh, I mean, pride, you know, taking joy in everything we get to do every day, all these privileges we get to explore.
0: Well, I'm glad you explored this one, Xavier. Enjoy your money, and thank you so much for listening.
1: Man, I appreciate the call. You just made my day.
0: Well, tomorrow's yet another day, and we'll have yet another four chances to win at 8, 11, 2, and 5.
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Just after 6 o'clock in America's greatest city, Jeffrey T. on National Farmer Day. 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

0: Clinton's greatest hits, Sunny 101.7. Jeffrey T., trying not to get distracted by Amazon Prime Days, which run through Friday, or any of the other deals at all the big box stores. Have we talked about those? I know I said we would. Just in case, Target has their Circle Deal Days through Friday, just like Amazon, but Walmart's deals and more, as well as Best Buy's Tech Fest, both go a bit longer. That's through Sunday. 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All the while flashing back to that little 13-inch black and white TV with rabbit ears I had for years. 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

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Jeffro off the radio. And Michelle Fay on next with your 70s at 7. Here's one of the most iconic 70s songs I know. Carly Simon. She's got a new album called Comes in Waves. First one with all original material in almost 20 years. It'll be available August 14th.

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